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1: 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Voz Andina Internacional.

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He's the man with a Midas touch, a spider's touch. Such a Goldfinger beckons you to enter his web of sin. But don't go in. Golden words he will pour in your ear, but his lies can't disguise what you feel. For